of June. I need a house. Center of Brussels. Le bon foyer. 20 June. 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

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Oh yeah, she brings the rain.

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2: I'll never do again.

Bonjour. Welcome with a supposedly fun thing. It's the 1st of June. I'm here in the studio, the lovely studio of Radio Panique. It's a special day. C'est l'anniversaire de mon frère. Happy birthday, Thomas. It's a beautiful morning. The sun is shining. And we have some great music. Casper's gonna arrive every moment through that door. And I'm already here listening to Ted Kersen, Tears for Dolphy with you.

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It was the Syndicate Parade this weekend. Hope you all enjoyed it. It's only 20 more days and then the summer really starts.

0: Death in June.
1: Well, we're driving,
0: and now we go on with Robert Wyatt.
1: Natural marriage of natural resources.
0: On Radio Panique. It is supposedly fun thing I'll never do again.
1: What's that over there? It was sort of a sort of low grey concrete thing. It was all surrounded by fields, really nice trees, but there was a sort of low, like a sort of a large square of concrete, like the foundations of a building that hadn't been built. But it had little walls, little about a foot high or something, looked like that, maybe 2 foot high, 2 foot high. And in fact, it was a sort of the top of it, and it was a sort of flat roof. And I thought, oh, I see. And then I pointed as a car got past it. I said, what was that? And the country person who was with me said, oh, that's where they keep pigs. I thought, oh, yes, I see, that's where they keep pigs. And the sun was shining down, and the grass was green, and it was all very lovely driving the country. And I suddenly thought that what that building must have been like from the inside. Pigs. In there. Pigs. In there. Pigs. In there. Pigs. In there. Pigs. In there. Pigs. In there. Pigs. Trying to live in there. Pigs. Huddled up in there.

Oh yeah, Pigs in There from Robert Wyatt. Now we go on with a record that just recently, last Friday, came out from Cole Berliner. It's called The Black Door. It's out on Drag City. I really like it. All right, there we go.

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0: All right. Yeah. Oh nee, ik denk niet dat hij werkt.
1: We have arrived. Ik hoor u luid en duidelijk, Jeroen.
0: All right. Yes, we have arrived to the end of the show.
1: Yes. Do you hear the music, Jeroen?
0: I don't hear the music, but I hear your voice.
1: It's... Oh man, you should hear what I'm hearing.
0: Yeah, I would love to give one day of my life to hear what you are hearing, Kasper.
1: Dat hoeft niet.
0: Oké.
1: Het is wel... Ik ben blij dat je geïnteresseerd bent.
0: Alright, but this is our 10th episode.
1: Yes, the DZM.
0: We did it already. 10
1: yes.
0: times.
1: We did it all together with everybody at Radio Panic.
0: Yeah, a big thanks to Pierre.
1: Real OG.
0: Yeah, he smiles at us every morning.
1: That we are here.
0: That's nice.
1: That's every Monday, usually.
0: And yeah, next Monday we will also be here.
1: And we will still be celebrating?
0: Oh yeah, 11 is also a nice number to celebrate. So yeah, we will do it. Okay, bisous.
1: Ciao, ciao.
0: Et bonjour.
2: You know, man, when I was a young man in high school,

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They said I was a little too lightweight to play linebacker, so I'm playing right in. One played football for the

0: Like walking out of one room and into a different one. I remember the first time I said it. We were driving to the mountains. Sometimes I just want to disappear, I said. You freaked out. Afterwards, I only thought it to myself. Here's another banana peel on the ground. Stop for a minute. I'm just going to take a picture. That's about 50 banana peels I've seen this week. Let's go on. She walks up Brick Lane. She wears a dark coat and a beige scarf. She looks in the windows as she passes the stores. She knows that his office is close by. Turn left onto Brick Lane. Follow the sidewalk up. I'm behind someone else now, a new companion. They have a duffel coat, running shoes, red shopping bag. I like not talking to anybody all day, except when I pay for a book or a cup of tea or something. It's like you're invisible. Today, when a woman bumped into me, he didn't seem to notice. I thought immediately that maybe I was.
1: At a parade today, a woman dressed in a long black gown is towering over the crowd. She's wearing stilts.
0: Keep walking straight on Brick Lane. The mannequins are wearing green today. Yesterday they were dressed in pink. I bought some food here. Turn left at this corner. We're on Fashion Street now.
2: The shopkeeper on Brick Lane described her as tall, with long red hair and an American accent.
0: This is the street that I saw in the book, a narrow lane with children watching the camera. Only there was a lot of fog in the air and cobblestones. The book told the story of a man who lived in one of these houses. For 20 years, he searched for the woman he loved, waiting for her to come back, playing his violin in his room. How can we just walk over their footsteps and not remember? There's a lime green car parked across the street.
1: You can see the church steeple, scaffolding, graffiti on the wall, barbed wire, broken windows, men with guns, in black uniforms and face masks, fires all around.

They saw a flaming sword held in a hand coming out of a cloud, with a point hanging directly over the city. There they saw hearses and coffins in the air, and there again heaps of dead bodies lying unburied.

But what do you think? But what do you think? But what do you think? What do you think? What do you think? What do you think?

They have to call you the N-word to be racist, you know, yeah. Or to... It's a much deeper conversation, right? Like, everybody should own their masters. If major labels want to do deals with artists to partner with them, great, partner with me, but don't own me. You're not, you know, trust me, that, you know, those contracts, they, you know, they tell you that they want to own the master, and then every copy thereof is a slave. Mm-hmm.